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And we're back from 3 days off. Hopefully you had a fantastic May long weekend, whatever you did, whether you spent it close to home, maybe you did some camping, maybe you spent it out by the lake or in the middle of the forest in a cabin, whatever it was, hopefully it was relaxing and hopefully it was enjoyable. Definitely it seemed like it was a perfect mixed bag of the entire long weekend, because there was definitely some times that I was looking out there and going, man, how nice would it be just to be out there in the wilderness and just kicking back and relaxing with my buddies. But then other times I looked at it and I'm like, my gosh, I gotta go inside immediately because that wind is blowing off that lake like no other and it's getting mighty darn cold. Of course, we're expecting that wind to be picking up throughout the later stages of the morning as well, probably covering up majority of that sunshine that we're seeing and bringing around a 60% chance of seeing some showers by this afternoon.

0: I gotta say that I am quite impressed. So far, looking throughout the entire BC wildfire map that's going on right now, at least from my knowledge, there's only a handful of wildfires that actually happened throughout the long weekend. And I'm happy to say that none of them are here in the West Kootenay, which I gotta give a tip of the hat to everyone out there who did some camping, who did some sort of, you know, campfire over the long weekend. Looks like you did your part in keeping us safe. And not only that, but it seems like every single wildfire that was close to us anyway is either being held or deemed under control now. So hopefully that continues throughout the remainder of the entire summer. Of course, we have more fire bans on the way come this upcoming Thursday. So definitely make sure that you keep your eyes on that, because I don't know about you, but I love it when I could wake up in the morning and see that beautiful sun shining rather than just seeing smoky skies ahead.
1: Nelson's Vibe.
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Nothing like starting a short week after a long weekend and hearing that probably the most talked about virus in the entire world has officially touched down for the very first time here in Canada. But does that mean that we have a pandemic on our hands? Well, Kate Brown and Dr. Bonnie Henry will have all the details next.

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1: I'm Kate Brown. Canada has its first confirmed case of hantavirus. Lab tests confirm the fact one of four Canadians isolating in BC is positive for the virus. The person, part of a couple from the Yukon, was aboard the cruise ship, seen off the hantavirus outbreak, and showed mild symptoms on Thursday, including a fever and headache. Provincial Health Officer Dr. Bonnie Henry says strict infection control measures were put in place immediately.
2: But I want to emphasize that hantavirus is a very different virus than the other respiratory viruses that we've been dealing with, like COVID, like influenza, like measles.
1: Henry stresses the virus is not considered to have pandemic potential. Nelson police are continuing to respond to ongoing concerns about public drug use and disorder downtown. The police board has heard concerns from a downtown resident about public drug use near their home. But Chief Donovan Fisher says there's limited options available to police beyond increasing their presence.
3: We have stepped up police presence in that area and being a little bit more proactive, although there's limited authorities that the police can enforce. But we're also trying to work as officer presence, potentially preventing some of the issues from happening.
1: He added that officers can only take action when offences are directly observed by police. Last week's RV fire in the Ponderay that took two lives came less than a month after another fatal fire. Regional Fire Chief Dan Darby says both fires took place in an encampment on Crown land. He calls it concerning.
4: You know, we are going to work with our response partners, BC Wildfire Service, to ensure, you know, awareness of what's going on there. But other agencies within the provincial government with responsibility for encampments and Crown lands as well.
1: Darby says it's hard to say exactly how big the encampment is or how many people have stayed there, but he adds they've been aware of it for a couple of years. And Nelson City councillors are encouraging residents to consider the city's monthly tax prepayment program. That after the council formally adopted the city's 2026 tax rate bylaws last week, paving the way for property taxes to be sent out ahead of the July 2 deadline. Mayor Janice Morrison says the city has options to help residents mitigate the impact on their wallets.
5: They can do payments over the year, and I think it's important that we keep reminding people that so that they're not suddenly on June the 30th going, where am I supposed to find $3,000, $4,000, or $5,000 to pay a bill?
1: Residential property taxes are 7.75% higher this year and make up to 73% of the city's total tax revenue.
0: For these stories and more, visit MyNelsonNow.com.
1: Through sports, and the Canadians top the Sabres in Game 7 to advance to the Eastern Conference Final. Alex Newhook scored his second Game 7 winning goal of the postseason in the Canadians' 3-2 overtime win. In the PWHL, Ottawa edged Montreal 2-1 to trim the deficit in the Walter Cup final. And in baseball, the Blue Jays dropped their Bronx Series opener 6-7 to the New York Yankees.
0: The Bridge weather.
6: Sunny breaks here and there, but we are expecting it to be mainly cloudy throughout the afternoon stages with around a 60% chance of seeing some showers, maybe even seeing some thunder and lightning in there as well. Tomorrow we're expecting only around a 30% chance of seeing some showers, still with the odd sunny break poking through, and then a mostly sunny start to Thursday. Today you can expect a high of 19 degrees.
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0: pretty sure if you could have it your way, you would be having only a four-day work week every single week. But that's what we're lucky enough to enjoy this upcoming week. And of course, that means that we're already a little bit closer to the weekend, a little bit closer to festivities that are happening in our area, including the annual Bloom Festival happening at St. Joseph's School. I believe this is the fourth year that they're doing it, and it's just gotten bigger and better as the time has gone on. And if you've never been to their Bloom Festival, you're really missing out. Honestly, it's a full evening of food, music, games, silent auctions, and so much more. Perfect for the kids and perfect for the inner kid inside of you as well. 5:30 through 7:30. It's going to be a great way to go and kick off this weekend as it's all happening this Friday on the school grounds. And like I say, it's welcoming all to attend.
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0: Well, it's time for What's Trending, where we look at the trends, drop the D and add the T, because ladies and gentlemen, that is indeed me. And I'm going to be telling you about something that we are all going to be suffering of this morning. And no, don't worry, it's not the hantavirus. It's a medical condition called brain fog. Okay, it's not officially a medical diagnosis, but let's face it, after a long weekend, and especially after the May 2-4 weekend, we're all feeling a little bit more mentally sluggish, a little bit detached, a little bit confused, and just overall, a little bit slower. Now, the common causes of why we get brain fog is because of lifestyle factors, aka poor sleep quality, dehydration, or lack of physical activity. So I'm pretty sure no matter what, that explains every single one of us when it comes to being dehydrated. Maybe we just sat on the couch for the past 3 days and we all woke up to that annoying sound of our alarm going off in our ear telling us we can't sleep in. So I'm going to give you some tips and tricks to hopefully, you know, make today a little bit more on the easier side for you if you're suffering from this not deadly but highly addictive condition known as brain fog.
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Well, I highly suggest going and soaking up some of that vitamin D out there while you can, because we are expecting that wind to be picking up as the day goes along, clouds to be brought in, and a 60% chance of seeing some showers and maybe even some thunder and lightning. Are we going to go back to more rainy skies, or is warmer weather ahead after today? Well, I'll be sure to let you know.

Well, if you're suffering from a little bit of brain fog or brain slowness for today, highly recommend that what you do before you even start your day at work is make yourself a plan. Plan it out. I mean, no one ever climbed Everest just because they wanted to take a little bit of a walk and see where they ended up. No, they went and they actually made a decent plan of, okay, this is how I'm going to do it. This is how I'm going to be mapping it out. And that's just the exact same kind of thing that you need to do with your day-to-day tasks. Plan it out so you know you go, okay, I got to get this done before the end of the day at the bare minimum. And hey, if I have the mental capacity, I can get this done too. Same with the next day and the next day. Plan it out all the way into the weekend and make sure that you start off with something that's a very easy and simple task. That way, you have already a nice little win as soon as you've gotten up in the morning, and all of a sudden, you're starting off on a right foot. So, if you're looking for the first little win, I have a perfect idea. How about a nice little shower, brushing your teeth for the very first time in the past 3 days? That's going to be a win, right?

0: Well, of course, now that you've gotten up, brushed your teeth, and showered for the first time in 3 days, it's time to get yourself dressed. And hey, I guarantee you that some of the young adults are starting to get dressed and looking over at their pristine dress, their pristine suit and tie, and they're getting ready because they know that their big special graduation day is right on the horizon, what, like a month away at this point, maybe even a little bit less. And of course, if you still have a kid that's looking for their prime dress, their prime suit, or any kind of accessories to make them feel special on the most important day of their lives, take them to the LVR Grad Closet, the final time that the kids can go and try on all these fantastic things that they can borrow absolutely for free is going to be happening next weekend, Friday, May the 29th, and Saturday, May the 30th, all happening at the South Nelson Elementary School. So that means you still have about a week and a half to go ahead and find the accessories yourself. But hey, if not, swing on by, say hi to the great volunteers, and borrow something for free from the LVR Grad Closet.
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0: Well, another great way to go ahead and make sure that your brain gets a little bit, you know, out of the brain fog, so it be, is to take as many breaks as possible. I know that there's some people going like, Trent, I'm not like you that can take a half an hour lunch break and two 15s absolutely whenever I want. First and foremost, that's hilarious. I don't get that at all. Secondly, I'm not talking about that. I'm talking about, you know, if you have a job that you have a lot of tasks to do, well, give all your effort to one specific task. And once you get into that milestone, then go ahead and take a 5-minute break. Go to the water cooler and fill up your water bottle. Maybe go ahead and talk with a coworker about something that was going on over their long weekend. If you work at a store, maybe do a little bit of window shopping in your own store. Go and peruse the aisles a little bit and go ahead and just give yourself a little bit of a mental relaxation to go, hey, congratulations, you went and accomplished this task. Now you get to go ahead and take a little quick fiver before you go and go back to committing a full 100% for the next 25 minutes.
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0: Talking to our good friend, Mr. Dan Ashman from AM Ford and AM Plus on Trail today. And Dan, there's lots of reasons to shop with AM Ford, but what's the number one reason right now?
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Remember that if you are part of a band, a musician yourself, or a singer yourself, make sure that you get yourself registered at madeandplayedincanada.ca, a brand new website that was launched by our company to go and put a spotlight on great local musicians doing what they do best. Having your tracks not only spin locally, but also maybe even having some of your stuff spinning all the way across the country, especially if you have some shows that are coming up across the nation this upcoming summer. We want to hear from you. madeandplayedincanada.ca. Get yourself registered, and who knows? You might be the next Penny Shades here.

My Hydrate Hotties at? You know who you are. The ones who don't care that Canada has not won a Stanley Cup since 1993, because you have one firmly in your grasp 24/7, no matter where you go. Because, hey, you know that water is extremely important. And you also know that probably today you're going to be joined by some people that probably are not usually on your side of keeping your body nice and healthy by guzzling a whole bunch of water. Of course, a great way to go ahead and alleviate brain fog is by flushing it out with said water. No, I'm not talking about coffee or any of the beer that you had during the 2-4 weekend. No, I'm talking about good old-fashioned H2O. Our body cannot survive without it, and in fact, only days after not drinking any kind of water whatsoever, it'll slowly but surely start going and shutting down because it needs it so, so much. So, I urge all of us, let's be hydrated hotties today. Let's go ahead and enjoy some delicious, delicious water and get our brains back into working mode rather than cabin mode.

0: Well, we are expecting that weather to take a little bit of a turn to being mainly cloudy, 60% chance of seeing some showers or maybe even some thunder or lightning in the afternoon. But I'm happy to say in the back half of the work week, we are expecting that weather to make a more shift into some nicer weather, warmer weather. And it's perfect timing because, of course, our friends over at the Rotary Club of Nelson is going to be hosting their annual Golf Fun Day fundraiser at the Belfour Golf Course this upcoming Saturday. Shotgun start at noon. It's going to be a four-person scramble. Teams of any skill level are more than welcome to go ahead and register. Not only that, but there's going to be a hole-in-one Win a Bronco Challenge. Of course, there's going to be a delicious dinner and a live auction happening after the fantastic tournament, and a bunch of prizes to be won by all as well. Registration deadline is tomorrow. So get yourself registered sooner rather than later at the Rotary Club of Nelson for their annual golf club fundraiser happening this Saturday.
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Well, it looks like the Montreal Canadiens are officially off to the Final Four, the Eastern Conference Final, thanks to a goal from BCHL alumni Alex Newhook. We'll be sure to give you an update or, should I say, a recap of yesterday's game up after news next.

0: Now, one of the great ways to go ahead and help out with the brain fog, or help, you know, burden the load, as it would be, when it comes to this upcoming workday, as we're all going to be a little bit more sluggish, is really trying to limit those meetings that are going to be going on between you and your boss. Let's face it, there's nothing worse than when you're coming back from a nice relaxing time and all of a sudden they're giving you a list of 50,000 things that they need to get done all before 4 o'clock later on this afternoon. You don't need that. The meetings that you should be having are nice, quick, and easy. They should be painless. They should be talking about your camping trip that you took. They should be talking about how the Montreal Canadiens are going off to the Eastern Conference Final. They should be about the Blue Jays, who blew another game. But the second that they go, hey, can I start talking to you about what I expect for you this week? You just got to go, sorry, I got emails. I got stuff to do. I got to get back to work. I'll catch up with you again next week, though. I swear.
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0: Well, tomorrow's going to be a barn burner in itself as it's Half Price Deals Day right here on the bridge. 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

Well, now that the kids are at school, let's be honest with each other. You're feeling a little bit of brain fog from the May 2-4 weekend because you dipped into a 2-4, a 24-pack of beer. I can't be shaming you too much. I'm pretty sure we're all in that kind of similar boat. But hey, if that sounds like you and you're still not feeling your absolute best for today, there are some tips and tricks to go ahead and make sure that you're starting to feel better. Number one is rehydrating, drinking at least 1 liter of water to go ahead and flush those symptoms and flush all those kinds of alcohol that is still inside your body. Once again, looking for my hydrated hotties. Of course, you can always boost some blood sugar as well, as alcohol can actually lower that blood sugar. So, you know, make sure that you eat some simple and easy to digest carbohydrates like toast, crackers, maybe even a banana or two. And the third best, and probably honestly the first best option, is to go back to sleep. Yes, time and rest definitely help heal a body and make sure that the body starts feeling good eventually. So that definitely is something that you could use as an excuse. Sorry, I can't come into work today. The guy on the radio says I have to go back to bed. Ah, shucks.

0: The Nelson-based band, The Hilties. And of course, Nelson's always had a rich music scene. We like to showcase it here on The Bridge. Of course, we got the Selkirk College Music Program. And of course, we always have a great local musicians going and showcasing themselves, including Aaron Pasacreta. This is a name that you are going to know and love and definitely going to remember. As let me tell you, he seems to be a star that is not going to be burning out anytime soon and going to be going and performing at Harry's Hall with an open mic 6 through 9 this upcoming Sunday. Now, if you don't know who Aaron is, you've probably heard about him. You've probably heard someone say, hey, I saw this incredible musician that was going and performing at the Garden Starters Market. Guess what? That was Aaron. Maybe you heard someone that was absolutely doing an amazing job entertaining the masses down at Caslow May Days. Guess what? Aaron again. Yes, like I say, he's not going anywhere there, folks. So go show him some love and become part of the wagon that you can say, hey, I knew Aaron Pasacreta when he just started performing here in the West Kootenay before all of a sudden he started going out there and winning Grammys. He'll be performing, like I say, Harry's Hall this Sunday from 6 through 9.
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0: Well, if the brain fog is just too bad, I guess you can always create an excuse of why you're not going into work. Highly recommend that you come up with your own, but of course, AI is always a tool that you could use as well. I, of course, used it last year because I wanted to create the exact same kind of like scenario during the May long weekend, because let's face it, none of us want to be back here. The weather's starting to get nice, it's starting to get warm outside. We just want to be outside and enjoying more time off than we want to be doing in a crummy office. This year, it gave me a bunch of actually decent excuses that I could use, you know, like personal illnesses, family emergency, home or transportation emergencies, or even just a mental health day. But last year, I remember that, you know, it got a lot more detailed and a lot more ridiculous. The number one that really stood out in my mind was saying, "Sorry, boss, I can't make it to work because unfortunately I got stuck behind an e-bike cyclist and they were just going too slow. So by the time that, you know, I could get around them, basically, my shift was over, so I just ended up going home," which is just such a stupid and ridiculous excuse, but also so accurate right here in Nelson.
1: The Bridge. This is Dan Ashman from AM Ford with your Kootenai Boundary Morning Report. 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

0: Well, I don't know how many people are going to be spending it down by the water later on today, as we are expecting more clouds on the way, some thunder and lightning possibilities, and probably around a 60% chance of seeing some showers. But hey, if you are risking it, going out towards the water, going on a beautiful hike, or you're stuck in the crummy office that you didn't want to be and your brain is just drifting away with all the brain fog, don't worry. Keep it locked and loaded here on the bridge. We'll be sure to keep you entertained as the day goes along. Before you know it, it'll be time for quitting time. You'll know that it's getting close when all of a sudden you hear Sean start to entertain you from 2 through 6. And of course, Storm, Kate, and Greg will keep you posted about what's happening in the newsroom with the next update coming at noon.
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0: That stupid girl in garbage right here on the bridge. Good afternoon, Sean here. How was your long weekend? What did you get up to? Did you have the most amazing time ever, or did you get rained out? I know. That's what it does. It knows that you had 3 days off, and you were planning on doing stuff, and then as soon as you're back, the sunshine broke out this morning. And away we go. That's just Murphy's Law. But until then, let's keep counting down as the time is important, but when we're at work, we don't mind getting out of it and going home. But till then, the music must play. Linkin Park, Born on a Wednesday, Dennis Lloyd, all coming up right here on the bridge.
1: We get it. We live here too. 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

0: The Emptiness Machine in Linkin Park on the bridge. Well, the Devil Wears Prada 2 is on tonight. Remember, it's Tuesday, not Monday, so it is back open at the Shoebox. 7 o'clock tonight, 5 o'clock tomorrow, and then extending into next week as well. So for those that want to see The Devil Wears Prada with Meryl on the big screen, it is on starting again tonight and playing until next Thursday. 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

0: Well, the Kootenai Burlesque Festival's coming up June 26th and the 27th at the Capitol Theater in Nelson. So if this screams you, then this is the scoop. Here you go. So mark it down. You're going to want to make sure that you have your dates scheduled and planned. It's 7:30 p.m. on June 26th at 10:30 p.m. on the 27th. So you all know what it is. This is going to be the historic Capitol Theater burlesque show. This year is two completely different showcase experiences, each with its own unique cast and performance, atmosphere, and unforgettable moments. The Dirty and Nerdy Show, that's Friday. And then the Sparkle and Sass Soiree, that is on Saturday. Tickets are available now in advance. The Burlesque Show coming up June 26th and 27th.
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0: Maybe you should buy a new truck at 0% at Nelson Ford. We get it. We fuel up here too. I love
1: the springtime. Hey, winter. 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

0: I can see clearly now, and what I can see is coming up at the end of the month, May 30th. This is the Kootenai Contra Community Dance, 6:30 to 9 p.m. at the North Shore Hall. The live fiddle and band caller, if this is you, get over there and have some fun. North Shore Hall at Whitmore Road, May 30th. There's a very long dramatic pause. I know, but that's the point. This should be fun for kids as well as just you getting out there and being a part of it. So again, the live fiddle and band caller, community dance, Kootenai Contra coming up May 3rd.
1: We get it. We live here too. 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

0: Girl in Nirvana on the bridge. Well, new numbers show that Canadians are drinking less, and it's not just out east, it's out west as well. British Columbia is seeing the same trend nationally. Alcohol sales dropped for the fourth straight year. Beer sales down nearly 4% by volume, and overall liquor sales are down 1.6% despite prices going up. And BC is following that pattern. So industry reports show that BC has dropped roughly 30% since 08. Younger consumers simply are not interested in drinking. They have a little bit more of a tend towards cannabis products or just not drinking in general. There's also the affordability factor. It's just a reality. Going out and having dinner, as much as it can be nice, it's also a budgetary issue. You have to make sure that you got the dollars. Restaurants are feeling the burn, but you know what's still up? Liquor sales in general. Well, it might be slightly down, according to some numbers I was reading at the BCL. It's still up. It's down, but it's still way up. The one thing that we had always made sure stayed open during the pandemic was the liquor stores, because it was apparently a necessity, I guess. But the shift in mentality, the younger generation, simply is that, A, when the cost is just out of reach, you don't do it. And when you see bad patterns from the past and family, you go, you know what? I have no interest in that. There seems to be a different way of thinking and a shift in the social habits of drinking.
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0: Let's come down and bush on the bridge. How was your long weekend? Did you get out? Did you go camping or did you just hang around and do some gardening and whatnot? We ventured off to go visit my dad. I thought it would be a nice break to give my wife a break. You know, I'll take the boys out of the house and she can have some alone time with the dog and just not have three males running around the house. And we didn't get to do that for Mother's Day. So this was kind of like, okay, I'll take them out of here. You can have some alone time and relax and not have to worry about things. So we drove out to go see my dad. You know what happened? We took the boys all around, did a bunch of stuff, and we were down at Skaha Lake, and the boys were at the park playing. And my dad goes to them and goes, you guys want some ice cream? And ironically, they were like, no. And we're like, oh, that's weird. All right. But he's like, I want one. So we walked, and we both had an ice cream, and then we sat on a bench. I mean, I'm close with my dad, but we sat on the bench at Skaha Lake, and we both had an ice cream. And ate it, and we talked about some issues and some other stuff that's going on with the family and everything else, life, death, the whole thing. What he wants for himself, etc. And, you know, the boys came back, we went home, blah, blah, blah. And I was telling my wife about it, and she said, how was it? I said, oh, you know, whatever. We talked about, there was some family concerns. And I said, you know what it dawned on me? I said, I had an ice cream with my dad on a bench on Skaha Lake. Like, you just forget about these little tiny things every once in a while. Like, when was the last time you sat on a bench at a beach with your dad and had ice cream? I'm 43 in October. My dad is 76 in November. You know, and we're just, I don't know. It dawned on me after that I had ice cream with my dad on a bench at Skaha Lake over the weekend. It was a very, like, little boy moment.
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7: 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I've

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0: Beck and Call, July Talk, right here on the bridge, the Capitol Theater. There's always something happening up at the Capitol. Corazon, the vocal ensemble, presenting Souvenirs coming up Saturday, May the 23rd. And then the following weekend, Mean Girls the Musical is going to be on the stage Thursday, May the 28th until Sunday the 31st. So there's some exciting activities rolling along in the next short while. Looking at activities and all sorts of showcases, capitaltheater.ca.
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